obscene abomination of a song that I that is trash, that is dirt, that is filth. What possessed you to write such a disgusting, degeneratized song as that? And I'm complimenting you by considering it a song.

Good evening, everyone, and welcome to Rotations. I am Miss Christina Ginger. It is the third week of June, and I am back with a brand new show for you tonight, as you heard in that first set. Tonight, I'm exploring a little bit of what it means to have a bit of jangle. I don't like calling things jangle music, but rather having a jangle sound in all of its different forms, whether it's upbeat, whether it's psychedelic, whether it's soul music, or whether it's a little bit down-tempo, things that have that shine and sparkle to them. And I was sort of inspired a bit by a piece of writing that Michael Chabon did on his Substack. I will link to it. I've been talking about it, and I find it very interesting because he wrote some beautiful things about jangle in music itself. But then when I got to the playlists, as a discerning listener and curator of music, I was sort of disappointed in that there were multiple tracks by the same band, and other bands weren't even touched at all. So I'm trying to maybe expand upon that and show some of the things that weren't in there that should be included. So Michael Chabon, if you are listening, hint, hint, maybe you'll find some new things to add to your jangle curation. So let's talk about that first set of music. We started off tonight with the Dukes of Stratosphere, the XTC spinoff band that emerged in the 1980s. They were doing My Love Explodes, and that comes off of the 25 O'Clock album. The Dukes of Stratosphere, of course, were imagined as a quote-unquote an amalgamation of your favorite bands from 1967, and I think they did a pretty good job in describing that and embodying that. Following the Dukes of Stratosphere, we had brand new from Robin Hitchcock, My Dead Astronaut. This is coming off of his album entitled The Confuser, which is coming out on July 24th. It is currently up for presale on his Bandcamp, which is linked in the playlist. And I'm not sure how many of you were able to see him in Jersey City on Friday evening, but I did see some video and it was stellar as usual. So again, as I always say, if Robin is coming to your town, and I say this with every band, not just with Robin, of course, if he's coming to your town, definitely use that opportunity to go and see him live. And of course, if you like what you hear, pick up his album. It is going to be a great one, I guarantee it. Following Robin Hitchcock, we had The Only Ones featuring Peter Parrott, who has a very similar voice. They were sort of working in the same time, coming from a very similar area of central London, and The Only Ones were doing City of Fun. This comes off of their album entitled The Only Ones, their first album, and they might be best known for Another Girl, Another Planet, which is on this album, but I think the whole album has some really great material on it, so if you've not given it a listen, go ahead and do that when you have a chance. Following The Only Ones, we had Blondie doing Will Anything Happen off of Parallel Lines. And after Blondie, we had The Kinks doing their best shot at some disco sounds. They were doing Moving Pictures off of the Low Budget LP. And while some of this later Kinks might not get the best accolade, I do have a soft spot for this album in particular. And I think that while this might not be Ray Davies at his strongest in terms of his lyricism or his songwriting, I think that there's a particular element here that really does come across in a way that might not have hit at the time. And after the Kinks, we had the Bangles doing James off of their first album. And after the Bangles, we closed off that set with a classic number, the Flaming Groovies doing I Can't Hide off of the Shake Some Action LP. And if there's ever an example of jangle, it is definitely the Flaming Groovies. We are going to get back into the music, and we're going to start it off with Shannon Shaw.

Welcome back, everyone. We had a bit of a soulful start to that set, and it moved into a bit of a psychedelic ending. And why don't we talk about what we heard in that set? So we started off our second set of music with Shannon Shaw doing Broke My Own. This comes off of her Shannon in Nashville album, which was released in 2018, and has a bit of that dark soul vibe to it that really suits her so well, and I think really highlights some of the songwriting that would come forth, especially for her group Shannon and the Clams. And I also like the Dusty Springfield inspiration in terms of the album art and titling it Shannon in Nashville, as Dusty did with Dusty in Memphis. Following Shannon Shaw, we had one of my favorites of the last couple of years, Benny Trokin doing Get It in the End off of his fantastic Do You Still Think of Me LP, which is on Wick Records, and you can head on over to their website and pick yourself up a copy if you have not yet done so. And if you are a fan of Benny and his solo work, perhaps you might also like seeing Benny playing with Spoon, and they will be doing that at Central Park Summer Stage on July 9th, which I believe is a Thursday. You could head on over to Summer Stage to see Benny and Spoon there, or perhaps catch Spoon in your area, of course. Following Benny Trokin, and speaking of the aforementioned Dusty Springfield, we had Dusty Springfield doing Don't Forget About Me off of her aforementioned Dusty in Memphis LP. I particularly like this song because of the backing vocals, which were done by the Sweet Inspirations. And the Sweet Inspirations hail from our very own state of New Jersey, Newark to be exact, and feature Sissy Houston of That Houston Clan. And they were discovered and put on tons of records by tons of artists before actually getting to do their own solo material. Such a career. They played with, or sang rather, with Solomon Burke, Otis Redding, Jimi Hendrix, Van Morrison, Elvis, but I think that they really add such a fantastic element on those high harmonies in this song and really just add the tension to that song so that you really do not want to forget about whatever is going on in the relationship there. Following Dusty Springfield, we had the Green Pajamas hailing out of Seattle. They were doing Katie Lied off of their Summer of Lust LP, a very Paisley Underground inspired record and musical career for them. If you haven't heard, go give them a listen.

The Green Pajamas, we had Yola Tango doing Ohm. This comes off of their 2013 album, Fade. And closing off that set, we moved straight from Ohm into one of my favorite songs of all time, I swear, Walls by Tom Petty, and that just wonderful swirling sound. And I think I've mentioned this before, but I had the pleasure of seeing Tom Petty on my birthday, I think 10 years ago at this point. And in the middle of the set, he announced that they were playing this song. It was his choice to play that song tonight. And it was just one of my favorite show-going experiences that I've had in recent times. So, yeah, I can't say anything more than that. I have a few announcements for you. It is the weekend of the WFMU cat adoption that is happening at Monty Hall. If you have not been to one of those, there are cats from local rescue shelters that are brought in with the hopes that we get some listeners or just some local Jersey City, Hoboken, Jerseyites that are able to come in and might be able to open up their heart to take in a cat into their home. And this time, I am thrilled to announce that I will be sharing the DJ duties for the event with the one and only Evan Funk Davies. That will be on Saturday, June 20th from noon to 3. So if you happen to be in the area, please stop by, see all the beautiful cats, and also check out the great tunes that Evan and maybe myself will be playing. And before I forget, I have one more song, and this song is brand new. It is not coming out until August. This is from the Wildwood Green, who hail out of LA. They have a brand new LP. It is a full length. They've only put out some 45s, and it is good. And I can't wait to have everyone hear it. But I have exclusive playwrights to one of the songs from the album. This is entitled Mind Splitter. It is another maraca-driven sort of jangly organ number. I hope you like it. And if you do, head on over to their Bandcamp. It is linked again in the playlist. And either buy the tracks or perhaps pre-order their album. Until next month, have a great night, everyone.

Howdy, everybody. You're listening to the WFMU Rock and Soul Stream. Tis June 18th. And tis 9 p.m., so it is time for Nervous Boogie. Thank you so much for joining. You're coming to you live from New York City. Let's get into some music. I'm going to start the show this evening off with some Joe Quarterman and Free Soul with part one of I Got So Much Trouble in My Mind.

Can you say thank you, Jesus? I was lost. And I couldn't find my way. Thank you, brother. Didn't you pray for me?

Thank you, Jesus. Well, I'm on my way.

evening, all of you WFMU Rock and Soul Stream listeners. It is 9:28 here on the East Coast. We are broadcasting live from the city that, prior to COVID, never slept, but now kind of sleeps. Especially me. Used to be a night owl. Now I'm like getting up in the morning and stuff. Going to work? Who needs that? You just heard Hollywood Flames, Chains of Love, Cesar Castro before that, Jay Ogsbury with Our Teenage Prayer, Buddy and Claudia with I Wanna Hug Ya, Kiss Ya, Squeeze Ya, the Alan Bradley Quintet with Space Race. Forget how long that outro was. Kind of miscued it. Cloud One with Part One of Atmosphere Strut. Before that, from the P&P label, Little Abraham Swanson the 12th with Pray For Me. Denise LaSalle with Hung Up Strung Out from the Parka label. And Joe Quarterman and Free Soul starting off that block of songs with I Got So Trouble in My... There's So Much Trouble in My Mind. In My Mind, Part One of that. Coming up next here on the WFMU Rock and Soul Stream, I'm going to have the Four Bars with What's On Your Mind.

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9:58. Nice to have you guys here with us on the old WFMU Rock and Soul stream. Quite a nice little summer night here in New York City. Got a horror movie on in the background. Sound off, of course. Got a seltzer. It's a total vibe in here. As I pull records for all of you fine people and broadcast them over the internet. You just heard the Melodians. Without you, what would I do? Gloria Spencer with I Got It before that. Ricardo Acosta, 7-inch from the CBS label before that. Five Masks with Forever and a Day off the Jan label. Moritz with I'm a Whole New Thing. Ray Godfrey with I Gotta Get Away From My Own Self. I had to say that one slowly for some reason. Sentimentals with I Want to Love You. Shirley Ann Lee with Marry Me. Jamie Horton with Robot Man. Helen Chance with That's the Way He Was With Me. The Four Bars with What's On Your Mind starting off that block of songs. Kicking off our next hour, we're going to have some Sammy Lin. And You Should Know I'm Still Your Baby.

you, my friends, are tuned in to the WFMU Rock and Soul stream on this lovely Thursday night, 10:30 p.m. We are coming to you live from New York City. And we are doing an eclectic-ish mix of oldies all on 7-inch for you fine people tonight. I'm somewhat less congested than last week, but still not completely uncongested. It's weird to be sick in the summertime. I'm not a fan. Oops, I'm running out of bed music. I need to get going. Traveling Kings with Dark Clouds is what you just heard. Ruby Lips with At the Roller Rink before that. Keith Velu before that. Cheryl and Pam with That's My Guy. Mellow Kings with Tonight Tonight. Howlin' Wolf with Mr. Airplane Man. The Miracles with My Mama Done Told Me. The Chessmen with Mr. Cupid. So Long Baby by The Marvels. Willie West with Greatest Love. And Sammy Lynn starting off that block of songs with You Should Know I'm Still Your Baby. Coming up next here on the WFMU Rock and Soul stream and the show Nervous Boogie, we are going to have The Summits with Sleepwalkin'.

As sad as it is time for us to sign off for the evening here on the WFMU Rock and Soul Stream. You just heard some Ronnie Rice with I Know. Linda Jones with a version of Yesterday. Before that, Jackie Lee with Your Sweetness Is My Weakness. C. Alexander and the Natural Three with Pay Them No Mind. The Originals with Summer School. Gene Shy with Don't Touch Me. Meredith McRae with Time Stand Still. Millie Small with Tongue Tied. Leslie Podkin with The Numbers Song and The Summits with Sleepwalking. Starting off that last block of songs, thank you guys again for tuning in. Always wonderful to have you here. Enjoy your weekend. Have some nice outdoor summertime fun things. I don't know. But with that, I'm going to say goodnight. Stay safe out there. 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

Welcome to the new WFMU Rock and Soul Radio stream. I've got a lot of great music for you this hour. Enjoy the electric sounds of artificial intelligence.

Hey there, groovy listeners. This is the Bunny hopping at you on the WFMU Rock and Soul stream. Let's take a quick look outside, shall we? If you're out and about in NYC this fine afternoon, you're feeling those clouds hanging up there with temperatures sizzling at a hot 88 degrees. Humidity's sitting pretty at 43%, not too shabby, not too sticky, just right for a stroll or maybe a twist and shout on the sidewalk. Keep your radios tuned and your spirits high, we've got more rock and soul coming your way. Stay cool, New York.

That was fun. Please come back. Moss and the Rocks. Simba. Bailey's Nervous Cats. And before that, Happiness. Dirk Hamilton. Don't Run and Hide, Mono. The Hollies. Groovin' by the Cautions. Previous to that, oh. Carol by Frankie Valli and the Four Seasons. Hi to Matt Clark on the chat board. Did you know you can make a request at 516-654-4059? Call or text 516-654-4059. Now, back to the show.

Hey there, groovy listeners. This is the Bunny, spinning those platters that matter on WFMU's Rock and Soul stream. Now, let's take a peek outside. If you're cruising the streets of NYC tonight, you're in for clear skies and smooth vibes. It's a balmy 81 degrees out there, with a humidity that's hanging low at 52%. Perfect weather for a midnight drive or just chilling with some tunes. Keep it locked right here for more rock, soul, and all the cool hits. Stay tuned, cats and kittens.

That was fun. In reverse order. You Do Something to Me, Demo. The Kinks. Before that. Batman A Go Go by Matt Incorporated. Before that. A Message for You by Travelers 4. And before that. Each Day is a Lifetime. David Ruffin and Jimmy Ruffin. Before that. Mecca by Gene Pitney from the album Sings Just For You 4, Matt Clark. Before that. Hey Hey Bunny. Gatos Negro. Before that. Stay Away. Sticks. You can make a request at 516-654-4059. 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It's 80 degrees in New York. More music now.

in reverse order. Come on down to my boat, baby, by every mother's son. Still in love with you, baby, by the Bo Brummels. Good Good Lovin' by Chubby Checker. And previous to that, I Don't Want to Know by Cilla Black from the album Completely Cilla 1963 to 1973. That was a request by Matt Clark. Crying in the Chapel. Charles Bradley. You can make a request at 516-654-4059. 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Now, back to the show.

Good evening, night owls and moonlight wanderers. This is your host, Owl Sun, welcoming you to the ethereal airwaves of the Night Owl Show. As the city sleeps under a blanket of whispering clouds, we find ourselves in the heart of the night. It's a warm 80 degrees out there, and the humidity is dancing at a comfortable 54%. From within the pulsating heart of NYC, we Euro trademark symbol reserving up an alluring mix of melodies, intended to be your nocturnal companion and guide through the mystical hours of the night. Here on the Night Owl Show, we understand that the night is not merely the absence of the sun, but a celestial ballet, a symphony of stars, and a journey into the depths of dreams. Whether you're up late working on your passion, making the long drive home, or just can't find sleep's sweet embrace, sit back, relax, and let the harmonious rhythm of the night wash over you. As the moonlight bathes the cityscape in its silver glow, we'll be here, delving into the enchanting world of music and musing. ITA Euro trademark symbol S, time to unlock the night, my friends. Stay tuned, stay awake, and stay enchanted. 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
1: 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Boss hit the...
2: 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And now Don Talion's Chariot.

That was the madman running through the fields by Don Talion's chariot. 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Presenting the Matadors.

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The Matadors. Now sundial.

That was the talking. 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Forever Amber. Now Dave Davies.

0: this is Davy Jones of the Monkees. And in 68, it's just great to go round with the fun crowd on the new UW.
1: Yeah, the Monkees are in Australia, and you could win the most marvelous monkey prize ever. A personally autographed photograph of Davy Jones or your favorite monkey signed to you with love. And that's not all. You could win a monkey LP, a Polaroid Springer camera, a Philips Leisure-Made transistor, or a Hanamax play tape in the new UW Daily Mirror Monkey Lottery.
2: 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Times Will Be Hard by The Tombstones. And previous to that, Creeping Gene by Dave Davies. 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

that was. Tell me one more time what's happening to our world by Endel St. Cloud in the rain. And previous to that. I know by the present. Presenting Lord Such.

Stranger in a Strange Land, instrumental backing track. The Birds on the album Turn Turn Turn. And before that, East Side Sound, instrumental, by Bob Seger and The Last Herd. And before that, The Cheat by Lord Such. 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

We've just heard Skiing, George Harrison on the album Wonderwall Music. And previous to that, Ode to the Dip, Velvet Fog from the album Telstar 69, backed with Ode to the Dip. Now the Cubas.

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We have a number about something everybody needs. Friends.

0: That was Where Are the Friends? The Cubas. And now Jefferson Airplane.
1: Now, Jefferson Airplane.

We've just heard. Trying to live right. 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

We've just heard Honey and Gall, The Avant-Garde, presenting Wishful Thinking.

We've just heard Mantra, Stone Country, Mary Goodbye by Wishful Thinking. 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Now the herd.

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God save our gracious cream by the motives. Sun came bursting through my cloud. D'Antalion's chariot. And previous to that. Brain ticket part I, brain ticket part I, conclusion by brain ticket. And now the newcomers.

We've just heard. Have you seen my baby coming? The newcomers. 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

0: Well, folks, here we are by the fireside, and you're about to listen to an album, and it's a story about all of us, you know, and there's three of us and our adventures for a year and a half. And, well, the House of Glass, man, it's like, it's self-explanatory. Okay, so we go from there, you know, like, that's the opening theme. We get to Born in the USA, a piece of apple here, man, and you see what that done to us, man, as men, you know, just messed us up. Once again, man, is like, it's about chicks, you know, how they get messed up. And then when you really wonder, yeah, is everyone gets messed up. Well, you know, so we kind of devise in ourselves a way to straighten it out, and we come up with a means, you know, that's the next song. And you get straight, you know, you get straight. And come up with, do you remember? I'm reading these, you know. Do you remember? Because I forgot my story. Okay, do you remember? Which is a beautiful song because you've gotten straight, man. But you've been on the road too long. And so you want to see your woman, man. Now, you know, I don't care where everyone's at. Everyone's got a woman. So you really, you know, right into it. I want to see my baby. But when you come home, man, that woman is a scene, you know. Like some women are evil. And this was written about a chick that was a witch, man, because, like, someone came home and she was waiting for it and did her witchy trip. So, man, I got, you know, you have to straighten yourself out. So you go to passage 17. And, you know, you read into that a little bit. You know, Mr. Happy Glee is what happens after you see the passage. And then, guess I'll let you go. You get straight, you know, and a gorn, that's it, you know. We blow out all the stops. Quick thank you to Richie and Bill. Good night.
1: Love is the law by Eyes of Blue. Thus, horse.

That was The Things You Do, Big Joe Long. 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
1: That was The World Goes On Around You, The Mirage. Before that, Daytime Nighttime by Band of Wind, and now The Cubas.

Life constantly repeats itself. Where does it begin? Where does it end? In the subconscious of your mind, you probably understand. But in the haze of your awareness, you think you have the answer in your hand. The belief in death is sometimes stronger than in life. But if you believe that much in life, what could that

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Before that, I Fall Echo, Knives Overture, by True Grot. 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

Getting the Corners by Zoo Tornadoes from the album Zoo Tornadoes Tracks. 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

0: When you dare to enter the controversial world of LSD, you will embark on the most jolting journey of your life. On your trip, you will face a lovely sort of death as you experience the ecstasies.
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0: The agonies.
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0: And the orgies with the psychedelic revolutionaries who turn on and go out of their skulls.
1: The wildest of pleasures possess you. 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
0: When you see the trip, you will actually touch the screen as it crawls up the wall. Don't miss Roger Corman's The Trip, starring Peter Fonda, more shocking than Blues and the Wild Angels, and Susan Strasberg. Also starring Bruce Dern, Dennis Hopper, and Solly Soxe. The Trip from American International in psychedelic color will blow your mind.
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One eye is brown, the other is brown. I am a fish, I swim around. You say I'm lost, I disagree. The map has changed.

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That was World DBM&T. Thus Peter Cook and Dudley Moore.

that was. I can only give you everything, Bramrig said. And previous to that, Bedazzled. Peter Cook and Dudley Moore. 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

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machine, machine, machine, machine, machine, machine, machine, machine, machine, machine, machine, machine, machine, machine, machine, machine, machine, machine, machine, machine, machine, machine, 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

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Before that, Psyche Rock, outro. 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And previous to that, Down to the Wire, Yellow Hand, presenting the Stoics.

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Someone turned the light out by our plastic dream. 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

0: Adam Steele and Rene Denberger in the Craig. When I slapped thee in a flapping and din on the side in the Craig, Craig, Craig. The fear had fallen, din the jigger never bought the race. And then Craig Marion took away a claymore and a book and down, down the mountain stain, took on the fiery horror that was falling around her feet. Never, he cried, never shall you get me a lay a rotten hound of the horny crew. Well, I snuck up the blame of claymore cut and crushed and I fell down before him round his feet.
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I've got a lot of great music for you this hour. Enjoy the electric sounds of artificial intelligence.

Hey there, groovy listeners. This is the Bunny on the WFMU Rock and Soul stream, bringing you the beat of the night under the stars of the Big Apple. It's a clear, cool night in NYC with the mercury sitting pretty at 80°F. Humidity's hanging at 53%, just crisp enough for a stellar night out or a smooth ride with your radio dialed in right here. 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

in reverse order. 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Something Fresh. December's Children. Animal Farm, Mono. The Kinks. And previous to that, Sun in My Morning, Mono, by Bee Gees. And previous to that, Sit Down, I Think I Love You by the Mojo Men. And before that, Apologize. Gary Lewis and the Playboys, request lines are open at 516-654-4059. 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

0: Hey there, all you cool cats and kittens. This is the bunny, hopping at you live on WFMU's Rock and Soul stream. Let's take a quick peek at what's shaking outside in the Big Apple tonight. We're floating under a blanket of clouds with the mercury sitting pretty at 73 degrees. Humidity's playing it mellow at 56%, making this night just right for twisting the night away or maybe just chilling to some sweet tunes. Whether you're out on the town or cooling it at home, keep it locked right here on WFMU for all the best beats that keep your soul on its feet. Now, let's roll back into the music that makes our world go round. Keep it here.
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Hi. Hope you're enjoying the Rock and Soul Bunny Show. You've just heard Livin' Too Fast by Fountain of Youth. Previous to that, Candle to Burn, Mono 45, by Mojo. And previous to that, You're Just What I Was Looking For Today by Raintree Minority. Before that, Cowboys and Indians, Mono 45, October Country. And previous to that, Neon Rainbow. The Box Tops, request lines are open at 516-654-4059. 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It's 72 degrees in New York.

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1: Make up your mind. The Bystanders. Finding It Rough. Hat and Tie. Carpet Man, mono single version. The Fifth Dimension. Previous to that, Jelly Jungle,

Welcome to the new WFMU Rock and Soul radio stream. I've got a lot of great music for you this hour. Enjoy the electric sounds of artificial intelligence.

Hey, hey, all you night owls tuned into the Rock and Soul stream on WFMU, this is the bunny hoppin' at you through the airwaves. As you cruise through the city or just chillin' at home, let me paint the weather picture for you, baby. We're looking at some cloudy skies overhead in the Big Apple tonight, with the mercury sitting comfy at 72 degrees. Humidity's playing it cool at 56%, making it a smooth night to groove outside or keep the record spinning inside. 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Stay cool, cats and kittens.

That was fun. In reverse order. Not Fade Away. The Rolling Stones. And before that, Shapes of Things, mono LP. The Gants. Previous to that, Colors of My Life. West Coast Branch. And before that, Renaissance Fair. The Human Instinct. Previous to that, 12:30, Young Girls Are Coming to the Canyon, mono 45, by the Mamas and the Papas. Before that, Hug in My Pillow. Frankie Valli and the Four Seasons. I'll See Your Light, mono, by the Everly Brothers. You can make a request at 516-654-4059. 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

0: Hey, hey, all you night owls tuned into the Rock and Soul stream on WFMU, this is the bunny hopping at you through the airwaves. As you cruise through the city or just chillin' at home, let me paint the weather picture for you, baby. We're looking at some cloudy skies overhead in the Big Apple tonight, with the mercury sitting comfy at 72 degrees. Humidity's playing it cool at 56%, making it a smooth night to groove outside or keep the record spinning inside. 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Stay cool, cats.
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Woman, you're breaking me by the grip. She's got everything, mono. The Kinks. Stranger in a Strange Land instrumental backing track. The Birds from the album Turn Turn Turn. Backseat 38 Dodge by Opus 1 from the album Where the Action Is. Los Angeles Nuggets 1965 to 1968. He's Come In Part 2. 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

Hi. Hope you're enjoying the Rock and Soul Bunny Show. Starvation by the Golden Dawn. And before that, Glory Stompers. Davy Allen. Before that, Carrie Ann, Live at Lewisham Odeon.

Welcome to the new WFMU Rock and Soul radio stream. I've got a lot of great music for you this hour. Enjoy the electric sounds of artificial intelligence.

Good morning, groovy listeners. You're tuned into the Rock and Soul stream on WFMU with me, the Bunny, spinning the platters that matter. Let's hop into today's weather in the Big Apple. We've got clouds overhead with the mercury hitting a comfortable 71 degrees. Humidity's sitting pretty at 53%, making it a smooth day to groove outside. Whether you're walking the busy city streets or just chilling at the park, keep it locked right here for all the best tunes. Stay cool, stay sweet, and keep listening to the Rock and Soul stream on WFMU. Now, let's get back to the music that keeps our souls dancing.

That was fun. Be a Caveman by Avengers on the album Pebbles, CD, 02, original 60s punk and psych classics. And before that, by Charlie, stereo LP version, by Laurie Burton. Previous to that, Man with Money, remix, by the Everly Brothers. Please Don't Touch by Johnny Kidd and the Pirates. And previous to that, Come Back to Me, with Strings. Jerry and the Pacemakers. And before that, Vagrant Winter. Bob Seger and the Last Herd. And previous to that, The Nitty Gritty. Gladys Knight and the Pips. A Hazy Shade of Winter, Mono, by Simon and Garfunkel. Previous to that, Soul Vibrations. Dorothy Ashby. Previous to that, One Too Many Mornings, Mono, by the Beau Brummels. 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Now, back to the music.

Good morning, groovy listeners. This is the bunny hopping at you on the WFMU Rock and Soul stream, spinning those platters that matter. Let's take a quick peek outside our studio windows here in the heart of the Big Apple. Folks, it's a cloudy sky canopy over NYC today with a current temp reading of 71 degrees, that's Fahrenheit, my friends. Humidity's hanging at a mellow 54%, just enough to frizz out your beehive if you're not careful. So, grab your shades or maybe an umbrella, because in this city, you never know. Keep it locked right here for all the hits and bits of weather updates. Now, let's roll back into some rock and soul that'll make your morning brighter than the sun itself. Hey!

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1: Hi. Hope you're enjoying the Rock and Soul Bunny Show. In reverse order. Joe the Grinder. The Hawks. Previous to that. Do the Dive. Sugar and Sweet on the album Music to Get Smart by Do the Dive. Previous to that. There'll Be No More Goodbyes. The Lancastrians. Summertime Blues, Mono LP. The Gants. Previous to that. Get Out of the Way by The Uncalled For. Previous to that. 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It's 71 degrees in New York.

of the rut and back in the groove. That's what happens when you make it Pepsi-Cola. Thirst is out, because Pepsi cools it fast. Taste is in, right on target. Hey, everybody, always ask for Pepsi-Cola. You're in the Pepsi generation. Yeah,

Hi. Hope you're enjoying the Rock and Soul Bunny Show. In reverse order. I Got Eyes. The James Hunter 6. Before that. In Your Tower by The Poets. And previous to that. Theme from Thunder Alley. Band Without a Name. And before that. Don't You Love Me, Eugene Orr, USA. The Ears. And previous to that. I Knew I'd Want You, Electric Demo Version 1, by The Birds. Previous to that. In the Wee Small Hours of Sixpence Start. 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

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I've got a lot of great music for you this hour. Enjoy the electric sounds of artificial intelligence.

heart and made him cry, and he's been blue since then. Now he's found somebody new, and you want him back again.

Good morning, groovy listeners. This is the Bunny hopping at you on the WFMU Rock and Soul stream. Let's take a quick look at what the skies are cooking up for us in the Big Apple today. We've got clouds rolling in, covering our cityscape with a blanket at a cool 71 degrees. Humidity's sitting pretty at 54%, just enough to keep things crisp without frizzing that hairdo. So whether you're stepping out with your transistor radio or just kicking it at home, keep it locked right here for all your rock and soul needs. Stay cool, New York.

Hi. Hope you're enjoying the Rock and Soul Bunny Show. Mama Momo, the bird. The Rivingtons. And previous to that, Got Love. Terry Knight and the Pack. And previous to that, No. The Rocks. Stand Up, Mono. The Bo Brummels. Foolish Little Girl asterisk by Cookies. And previous to that, When the Night Falls by the Ice. Before that, Your Groove. 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

0: Good morning, groovy listeners. You're tuned into the Rock and Soul stream on WFMU with your host, The Bunny, spinning the platters that matter. Now, let's hop right into the weather scoop for NYC. We've got clouds rolling in, keeping the skyline hidden, with the mercury sitting comfy at 71°F. Humidity's hanging at a mellow 54%, so it's not too sticky, not too slick, just right for a day in the city. Whether you're walking the busy streets or just chilling to some cool tunes, keep your radio locked right here. Stay tuned, stay cool, and let's keep the records spinning on WFMU's Rock and Soul stream.
1: Yeah, the guys and gals all over the nation.

we've just heard. Diana by My Side by the Olympians. Previous to that, Don't Talk to Strangers by Bo Brummels from the album Love is the Song We Sing, San Francisco Nuggets 1965-1970. You're My Girl by the Everly Brothers. And before that, Bedazzled by Peter Cook and Dudley Moore. I Can Only Give You Everything by Bram Rigsett. And previous to that, Outside Chance. The Turtles on the album Save the Turtles, The Turtles' Greatest Hits. 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

Hi. Hope you're enjoying the Rock and Soul Bunny Show. We've just heard Brown Paper Sack by the Mods. Before that, Haze Woman. Anon. Black Sheep by SRC. Previous to that, me. The Brain Train. Before that, OOE Baby, I Love You. Fred Hughes, request lines are open at 516-654-4059. Call or text 516-654-4059. It's 72 degrees in New York. Now, back to the show.

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1: All right, let's go. 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
1: Fool's Paradise here, Saturday afternoon, traditionally a two-hour excursion to nowhere. 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We finished up there with the Invaders. Of course, Invader Twist. That's on the Pacer record label. The Stereos before that with a little something called Hot Rod on the AVS record label. That's AFS. Correction. Dick Vance along with Domino and the Dominoes. Or is it Dominic? Hang on. Hold on. It's okay. It's Dominic and the Dominoes. Damn spell correct. The Gardenias at the top with Houdini on the Hi-Q record label. We spread the grease from 1 to 3. Yep, it's two broadcast hours of the bop, slop, and schlock. We're going to jump back into things with a little reissue treat. Yes, and a good one. Bear Family has this series of 10-inch reissues. A lot of great semi-obscure artists presented in all their glory. Vince Malloy, Billy Gales, Stomp Gordon. And this one just came out recently, the Rhythm Rockers. Bopping, strolling, and messing around. These are just a bunch of amped-up teenagers from Florida, and it's just a super cool reissue. Yes, highly recommended for your home stereo collection. So let's see. This is a copy 486 out of 500, so you better hurry. These are the Rhythm Rockets on the 191. 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
0: Yes, we have.
2: Okay, ready for a little chicken music here. Gonna have kind of a cool session now. Okay.

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Everybody, listen carefully. The Martians are coming this way. We must evacuate the city. Take food and water and extra clothing with you. All major highways have been marked to lead you to shelter and welfare centers in the hills.

Mama. Mama. Fool's Paradise here, Saturday afternoon tradition, a two-hour excursion to nowhere. Finishing up with a cautionary tale from Truman Mulkey. It's Fool's Paradise favorite there on the Cotton record label. Out of Tucker, Georgia, turn around and run. Violence isn't the answer, kids. Listen to Truman. Jimmy Logsdon before that. Such a great Hank Williams sound there. In fact, with members of Hank Williams' Driftin' Cowboys in the band, Let's Have a Happy Time, Jimmy Logsdon there on the Decca record label. Bobby Lord, what a great weirdie. No More, No More, No More on the Columbia record label. Rudy Gaddis and the Lone Star Rangers talking about A Girl from Mars. That on the Liberty record label out of Mount Pleasant, Texas. Which I don't know where Mount Pleasant, Texas is. I don't doubt that it exists, but, well, you know. Tiny Tim and the Tornadoes. What a great record that is. I've got to find someone. They're on the Teen Choice record label. Chicken Session from Larry Giroux on the Arco record label. Had the pleasure of seeing him perform years ago at the Ponderosa Stomp. In fact, at the hotel we were staying, we ran into Larry smoking a butt. And I said, Chicken Session. And he flapped his arms and kept smoking. Terry Daly and the Newtones, You Don't Bug Me. Fool's Paradise favorite there on the Mark record label. Out of Utica, home of the Pale Ale. Another cool record, Bobby Wayne and the Swing Trainers. This thing's incredible. Swing Train Twist. Bobby Wayne there on the Bonita record label. And at the top, a little taste treat from a brand new 10-inch reissue from Bear Family Records, The Rhythm Rockets. I've Got That Feeling. Again, on a part of their cool 10-inch series. We've got the Audrey Munson Memorial Playlist and Comments column. This one touched me personally. Born in Rochester, New York on June 8th of 1891. Her parents divorced when she was a tot, and just Audrey and her mother were left on their own to make it in the world. They eventually ended up in Manhattan, where Audrey was discovered one day, window shopping, discovered by photographer Felix Herzog, who was captivated by her beauty. He then introduced her to Isidore Conti, a famed sculptor, and he had one stipulation, that she pose in the All Together. Yes, she was an early nude model, and became the muse for dozens of important sculptures. She was so popular in Greenwich Village, she was known as the Venus of Washington Square. A title I think is free again. Miss Manhattan, she's also labeled as Miss Manhattan or the Exposition Girl. Because one of her, like three-fifths of the statues that were used for the San Francisco Panama Pacific Exposition were her. There's still a remaining building at the Palace of Fine Arts in San Francisco. And yep, that's Audrey Munson there. She's outside the Brooklyn Museum. She's outside the Metropolitan Museum of Art. And this is the one that's important to me. For years and years, I worked at the Metropolitan Building at 1 Center Street in Lower Manhattan. And she's right on top. You see her at the beginning of the TV show Naked City. The sculpture is called Civic Fame. And it's Audrey Munson there with a five-pointed crown signifying the five boroughs of New York. Yes, including Staten Island. I used to go up in that tower years ago and eat my ham and cheese sandwich when it was old, rusty, and rickety. Well, it's just undergone like $6 million renovation, and you can actually go up there and get these amazing panoramic views of the city. For some reason, there are only five people in an hour can do it, so you got to sign up in advance, but you should do that. Go to the municipal building, go up to that little tower, and stand right under Civic Fame, and feel the vibe of Audrey Munson. Now, she parlayed
her fame as a model, sculpture model. In fact, I'm not exactly sure, but I meant to read somewhere that she's also on the early U.S. 50 Cent piece, which would be incredible. But she parlayed this into a brief film career, and she, in fact, was one of the first nude actresses to appear on film. The only existing film is called Purity from 1916. That's the only surviving film. And she also was in an intriguingly titled feature, or short, rather, A Heedless Moth from 1921. And she received $27,000. So a lot of dough. Audrey and her mother lived in a boarding house at 164 West 65th Street. And it was there in 1919 that their landlord, Dr. Wilkins, became obsessed with Audrey, fell madly in love with her, and killed his wife so that he could be with Audrey. She had nothing to do with this guy. They fled. Audrey and her mother fled. Dr. Wilkins was eventually found guilty of murder, sentenced to the electric chair, but took the Jeffrey Epstein out and hung himself in prison. And there were a bunch of negative newspaper stories which sort of harpooned her burgeoning film career. And in fact, in 1922, Audrey attempted suicide by swallowing mercury. She survived, however, was discovered just living in shabby conditions up in Syracuse, New York. And unbelievably, at the age of 40, in 1930, her mother had her committed to the St. Lawrence State Hospital. She was diagnosed with depression and schizophrenia. And she spent the rest of her life there. From 1930 on, she lived to 104. And later years, in the mid-80s, she was transferred to a nursing home in Messina, New York, where she would often escape to a nearby tavern. But again, she lived to 104, passed away in Ogden, New York, in February of 1996. She was totally unknown, a total obscurity, buried in an unmarked grave until a distant niece discovered her in 1984, and then eventually they erected a headstone installed for her 125th birthday. Audrey Munson. Her name held here in high reverence. Hence a presentation of the Audrey Munson Memorial Playlist and Comments column. Let's move upward and onward. Charles Walker on the Fun 91, WFMU.

You know, I like to get serious just a minute, Chanty Eva. You buy the thousands, people just turn into the rich foamy medication of Palmer Skin Success Soap. You whip up your soothing foamy medication and allow it to remain on and luxurize 3 minutes. Now hear what this gentle foamy medication of Palmer Skin Success Soap do. One, it relieves the irritation of upset skin, blackheads, rashes, and pimples. Two, it acts as a deodorant, removing the skin bacteria, the chief cause of offensive perspiration odor. And three, it hygienically cleanses to take the beauty care of lovely complexion. Soothes with its lanolin. Today, obtain the wonderful benefits of the three-way action of the foamy medication of Palmer Skin Success Soap. Hygienically cleansing, deodorant acting for body freshness, beauty care of complexion. Palmer Skin Success Soap costs only 25 cents at drug and toiletry counters.

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1: I want to say a big hi to all you cats and kittens out there in Radio Land. It's your old Platter Pappy spinning all the sounds from Channel 89 Radio. We're really going to have ourselves a ball, boss time tonight. So you just stay right where you are. What say we get this whole shindig started by latching on to Mr. Bo?

0: sure is an old man there playing that guitar. 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
0: What that?
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0: That's all right. At least I can afford to get one. You wearing one of them do-it-yourself jobs, ain't you? Say.
1: Yeah.
0: I wrote a song about you.
1: Let me hear it.
0: You sure you want to hear
1: it? I want to hear all of it. Never mind the tempo. You just shove on in there.
0: All right.

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0: 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I heard that you were so ugly that when you cried, the tears ran down the back of your head to keep from coming towards your face.
1: Say, look here.
0: What that?
1: What size shoes you wear?
0: 10 and a half.
1: Yeah.
0: All right.
1: I figured you

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This girl is the Jitterbug from Brooklyn.

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1: Mama!
0: Fool's Paradise here, Saturday afternoon tradition, a two-hour excursion to nowhere. Finishing up with Little David and his guitar and orchestra, Macayo. That's on the international record label, The Great Bo Diddley. Before that, Mr. McDaniel's Signifying Blues, one of his many fine sides there on the Checker record label. Juke Boy Bonner, Fool's Paradise favorite, on the Arhuli record label, Houston, the action town. Stump Gordon with his great one, Damp Rag, on the Decca record label.

Oh, another Fool's Paradise favorite, Eddie Lang. Come on home on the RPM record label. And just between me and you, I run on rock and roll fuel. Charles Walker. I've got my eyes on the world on the Ensign record label. 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Many people weighing in on her remarkable life. There are just too many sculptures. She's everywhere. You should really do yourself a favor and look online and see just the vast influence she had, not only around New York City, but other cities as well. And, you know, now, of course, the highest honor, she's the memorial playlist on Fool's Paradise. It just doesn't get any better. Here are the Cadets on the Fun 91. 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

0: The Boss Groover is in the building. Those are the gassers. Doty Mighty. Some of them there on the Encino record label out of Hollywood, California. Boneshaker Joe, Pittsburgh favorite. The Edsels on the Capitol record label, another Pittsburgh favorite. Arabia, the Dilkos on the Ebony record label. And a couple boozers drinking wine spodioti from the Fames on the Pyramid record label at the top. I Got Loaded. The Peppermint Harris Chestnut, as interpreted by the Cadets on the Modern record label. Fool's Paradise here, rolling through hour number two. Rex with you. We've got the Audrey Munson Memorial Playlist and Comments column up and running currently at WFMU.org. And that's about it. That's about the damn deal. Brutally hot this past week, but a little bit better. But clearly, we're in summer mode. Which means I have to play this next record. And happy to do so. Here. 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

0: You're going to rise up hungry. Then you spread your wings. And you'll take to the sky. Until that morning, baby, only the bats can harm you. So hush, little demon, don't you dare to cry.
1: Like man, it's

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I gassed up my cradle and I shot through the stars, and I landed on Earth with a solid bang. I'm the bang. I'm the bang. I'm the bang. Now it didn't take me long to get settled down, 'cause when I dug the cool chicks in every town, I said, this is it, cat, let's get earthbound. I'm the fang, I'm the fang, I'm the fang. I got a bebop cat man, a real stingeree, and a solid gold keychain down to the knees, and real nervous pegs with a crazy crease. I'm the fang, the fang, I'm the fang. Man, I'm feeling just like a newborn colt. I'm gonna hit these chicks with a Martian joke, 'cause I'm a red hot daddy with 1,000 volts. I'm the fang, I'm the fang, I'm the fang. Now I meet this earth cat and he says, hi you all. Man, you're real nervous, you feel like a ball. I said, sure daddy. He said, let's find a hall. He didn't know I was the fang, the fang, the fang. So we dug a cool hall and tried it on for size, and all the cats were jumping to a rock and roll cry, and every Melaroni chick just glued her eyes on the fang, on the fang, on the fang. My feet started flashing like the noonday sun, and my blue suede were hotter than a $2 gun, and the chicks all yelled, daddy, oh, you're the one, you're the fang, you must be the fang, you're the fang. Now when I left that hall about 12 midnight, I was an outer space papa that was feeling right, 'cause every chick in the house was mine on sight. Man, I'm the fang, I'm the fang, I'm the fang. I revved up my rod and I flashed into flight, and I sped through the stars back to Mars, my delight, and I know those earth chicks are dreaming tonight of the fang.

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0: His car is equipped with sensational rear wheel jacks. He brings the car to the starting line, raises both rear wheels, winds his Ford to 9,000 RPM, and releases the jacks.
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0: At Detroit Dragway, simply at Dick's. 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
1: Better believe it, baby. You better hit into the moment of the wheel down steel, Joe. I want to congratulate all my Grand Prix finalists this afternoon, like Gary Kuhn and Teresa Arevalo and Shirley Hamader and Charlie Tuna is next for Sam Riddle at $1 million weekend, and he's going to be laughing it all night long, and we're going to be out there. You know exactly what we're going to do. Get that happy butterfly and that the odd fun tackle. Get to the practice party night out there, and we're going to get it out of our system, let our hair down or whatever, whatever, man, express ourselves in some manner to really do kind of a socio-economic aspect of today's life. Right? Late Trey, Montrey, Dantrey, Old Routes, what have you, ways. Marvin Gaye, Francis Bay, Ruth Olay, Anita O'Day, Albino Ray, Wardell, Gray, Turhan Bay, Dan Duryea, Alexandra, hey, Alejandro Ray, Simone Signore, hey, hey, all the way with George A. What I say, Peter Huntington May, Michael Renee, Curtis LeMay, Johnny Ray, Dennis Day, and ha!

0: Who's this?
1: This is Andy Riemann.
0: How you doing, man?
1: Fine, thank you.
0: How you boogaloo, baby?
1: What's a boogaloo?
0: That's the thing you got in your hand, man.
1: My hand? I got a phone, baby.
0: That's all right. What are you doing with your green pants on tonight?
1: I don't have green pants. I got red ones.
0: That's all right, man. What'd you call me for?
1: I just want to tell you got a big mouth. Don't you get a sore throat?
0: No, never do, man. I use a special kind of spray deodorant on my throat, you understand? It stops bad breath, and it helps me out, and it keeps my anemia down, you understand?
1: What's an anemia?
0: What'd you call me for, man?
1: What do you mean what I call you for? I want to talk to the wolf man.
0: Well, hold on a minute. I'll see if I can get the wolf man for you.
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1: Mama!
0: Fool's Paradise here, Saturday afternoon tradition, waning moments of the program. George Darrow and the Vikings. The Southern Twist. They're on the Nationwide record label. Before that, the premieres. Great one, Get Your Baby, on the Pharaoh record label. You Can't Take My Boyfriend's Woody, the Powder Puffs. Yes, on the Imperial record label. Spirited take of Papa Umaumau, the Bird. The Bird from the Flames on the Kooka record label. Harvey and Doc and the Dwellers, Oh Baby. That magnum opus there on the Annette record label. Batmobile, the Squires. Cool one on the Penguin record label. The Fang. From Nervous Nervous on the Dot record label at the top, as promised, Summertime. As interpreted and performed by the Thunderbirds on the Cortland record label out of Chicago, home of Mr. Beef. What do we got? We got about 15 minutes left, then you get the Boss Groover himself. Yes, the One Potato, Two Potato Man. His very special guest today, the host of TCM's Noir Alley, Eddie Mueller. Did I say Mueller? Mueller. And this is in anticipation of the Noir City Festival taking place in Manhattan. Check your local listings. And there's some interesting ones. There's a Sammy Davis Jr. record. I think it's called My Name is Adam. It's worth it only because there's a cameo by Babs Gonzalez, the Prince of Newark. And he's got kind of a speaking role. He's just like a street guy standing there smoking. But you get to see Babs Gonzalez. And that's just worth it alone. Let's play some more records and then get on the hell out of here. Here are the El Cobras. All of 191.
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0: You know, darlings, they say if we don't keep killing roaches and all those varmints, it'll very soon take the world over, at least by 1980. And the fact is, they could take over your home long before this, spreading germs and dirt all over your food and clothing. Well, for the very best weapon to really annihilate all bugs, get a bottle or bum of Hot Shot Bug Killer. Result, a very dead bug.
1: Don't add 'em, don't
2: add 'em. To kill bugs, Hot Shot 'em.
1: For Hot Shot kills them, but they call it
3: night. Hot Shot Bug Killer in the big green pint and quart bottles with attached sprayers or in the big green bombs. Like the bug says,
4: this stuff just killed me.
0: Speedy Gonzalez is on this.

0: guess that no good bug I'm throwing back on you. I got that bug.
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0: All right. Go home. Come on. 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

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I've got a lot of great music for you this hour. 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

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You're tuned into the Rock and Soul stream on WFMU with me, the Bunny, spinning the platters that matter. Now, let's hop on over to the weather pad. NYC is waking up under a blanket of clouds this fine morning, with the mercury sitting pretty at 71 degrees and the humidity feeling smooth at 54%. 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

That was fun. We've just heard Spanish Castle Magic Mono, The Jimi Hendrix Experience, I Want Candy, The Strange Loves on the album I Want Candy, The Best of the Strange Loves, I've Been Wrong Before, The Buckinghams, She'll Stay Mine, The Crownsman, Most Anything You Want, Iron Butterfly. Previous to that, I'll Keep Holding On, The Detroit Cobras. Did you know you can make a request at 516-654-4059? 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It's 75 degrees in New York. More

0: Good morning, groovy listeners. You're tuned into the Rock and Soul stream on WFMU with me, your host, The Bunny. Let's hop right into the weather for the Big Apple. We're looking at a cloudy sky this morning with the thermometer reading a comfy 75 degrees. Humidity's sitting pretty at 50%, so it's not too sticky, not too dry, just the right vibe for whatever your day's got in store. Keep it locked right here for all the rock and soul you can handle. Now, let's spin some tunes and keep the good times rolling. Stay cool, New York.
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And before that, Shocking You by Shocking Blue. Before that, Shout Part 1, Joey D and the Starlighters. 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Before that, Born Loser by Murphy and the Mob on the album Back from the Grave, Part 2. Previous to that, Marie's the Name, His Latest Flame by Del Shannon. Did you know you can make a request at 516-654-4059? 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It's 76 degrees in New York. More music now.

That was fun. Mind if I hang around? Keith. Before that. Let Go of You Girl. The left bank on the album There's Gonna Be a Storm, the complete recordings 1966 to 1969. And previous to that. Troubles of My Own. Billy and the Kid. And before that. Your Brains'll Fall Out. Soupy Sales. Autumn. Gary Lewis and the Playboys from the album The Legendary Masters Series. 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
3: Delay, delum, delay, delum, delay, delum, delay, delum, delay, delum, delay, delum. I got a gal who's 43, and she's crazy over me. An ugliest gal you've never seen, but she's got that long green delay. Delum, delay, delum, delay, delum, delay, delum. She has got two lovely eyes. Either one can hypnotize, but both together they are a sight, 'cause one looks left.

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0: Good morning, groovy listeners. This is the bunny hopping onto your dial, and you're tuned into the Rock and Soul stream on WFMU. Let's take a quick peek at what Mother Nature is spinning for us today in the Big Apple. We've got clouds on the turntable with the mercury hitting a smooth 76 degrees. Humidity's keeping it mellow at 49%, making it a perfect day to groove outdoors or chill indoors. Keep it locked right here for all your favorite hits, and remember, whether rain or shine, the tunes are always fine on WFMU's Rock and Soul stream. 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

Hi. 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In reverse order. Serving a Sentence of Life by Carl Douglas on the album British Soul 01. Hold Your Lovin'. Titus Turner. And before that, Wild as a Tiger by the Isley Brothers. Previous to that, Crazy Love by the Bob Knight 4. Before that, Talk to Me Baby, Put Some Sugar in My Ear, by Joe Haywood. Before that, Trick or Treat, Otis Redding. And before that, The Girl Can't Dance, Bunker Hill by various artists, Crypt, Teetle D Teetle Timmy Rogers. 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It's 76 degrees in New York. Now, back to the show.

Hey there, groovy listeners. This is the Bunny hopping at you on the WFMU Rock and Soul stream. Let's take a quick peek outside, shall we? Right now in the heart of the Big Apple, we've got clouds overhead with a comfy temperature of 76 degrees, making it a cool backdrop for your afternoon escapades. Humidity's sitting pretty at 49%, just enough to keep the air feeling fresh without messing up that fabulous hairdo. So whether you're cruising down the avenues or just kicking back, keep it locked right here for all the best tunes. Stay cool,

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And it carries a heavy burden on your heart to know that the someone they love is your very best friend. I tell you, when somebody else is rocking your cradle better than you can rock your cradle yourself, there's only one thing left in this world for you to do. 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

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And with her last dying breath, she looks up at you and says,

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In reverse order. There Is Something on Your Mind, Part 2 by Bobby Marchin. Am I Grooving You by Freddie Scott on the album Am I Grooving You, Never You Mind. And before that, I'll Always Remember. Little Jerry Williams. Don't Set Me Back. Diamond Joe. And before that, I Got Eyes. The James Hunter 6. And previous to that, Love Bound by the Universals. Did you know you can make a request at 516-654-4059? Call or text 516-654-4059. It's 77 degrees in New York.

0: out of the rut and back in the groove. That's what happens when you make it Pepsi-Cola. Thirst is out, because Pepsi cools it fast. Taste is in, right on target. Hey, everybody, always ask for Pepsi-Cola. You're in the Pepsi generation.
1: Yeah!

0: out of the rut and back in the groove. 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Thirst is out, because Pepsi cools it fast. 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Hey, everybody, always ask for Pepsi-Cola. You're in the Pepsi generation.
1: Yeah!

That was fun. Twist and Limbo by Impressions from the album The Impressions. Before that, Look in the Mirror. Vonders on the album Look in the Mirror. And previous to that, Birds and Bees. Rufus and Carla. And before that, Don't Fight It, Feel It by Sam Cooke from the album One Night Stand. Sam Cooke live at the Harlem Square Club. Standing on the corner. The Harrison Brothers. 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

head with lead. I told that wise old gypsy, I'm sorry I got rough, but you would have seen it coming if you really knew your stuff.

Hey, hey, all you cool cats and groovy gals out there in the Big Apple, this is the Bunny Hoppin' at You Live on the WFMU Rock and Soul Stream. Let's take a quick peek out the window and see what Mother Nature's got cooking for us today. Well, it's a cloudy scene over the city, but don't let those clouds put a damper on your groove. We're sitting pretty at 77 degrees with a nice mild humidity of 48%. So whether you're hitting the streets or just chilling to the beats, it's a fine afternoon to enjoy some rock and soul. Keep it locked right here, and let's keep the tunes rolling.

hot. Hope you're enjoying the Rock and Soul Bunny Show. One Kiss for My Baby by Lord Levy. And before that, Hitch With Me by Guitar Crusher. And before that, Hey Girl, Porgy and the Monarchs from the album Hey Girl aka It's a Dream I've Always Had, My Heart Cries for You. And previous to that, Give Me Mercy by Ruff Francis and the Illusions. Before that, Oh Boy by Earl Dew. And before that, I Want You to Love Me by Katie Webster. You Were Made for Me by George and Lee. Did you know you can make a request at 516-654-4059? Call or text 516-654-4059. It's 79 degrees in New York. 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

0: Gladys Knight and the Pips with that heavy beat, Coke after Coke.
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2: 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Good afternoon, you cool cats and kittens. This is the bunny, hopping in with your midday weather update from the heart of NYC. We're looking at a cloudy sky today, keeping things nice and cool with a smooth temperature of 79 degrees. Humidity's just hanging at 46%, so not too sticky, not too dry, just right for grooving through your day. Whether you're out catching some city vibes or just kicking back, keep it locked right here for all your favorite rock and soul beats. Stay tuned, more great tunes coming your way.

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0: That was fun. She's my heart's desire. Falcons. Girl I Love You. Garland Green from the album Girl I Love You, It Rained 40 Days and Nights. Rubber Biscuit by The Chips. Let's Get a Thing Going by Don Gardner. And before that, Good Good Lovin'. Chubby Checker. Oh Oh Wee Baby, I Love You. Fred Hughes. 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

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You've just heard Voice Your Choice by Radiance from the album Voice Your Choice, If I Only Had You. 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It's 80 degrees in New York. Now, back to the show.

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3: 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Me like the insect and lock like.
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2: 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Milok.
1: 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Shaking
4: Street. Okay, let's play a game. Let's find out if you're really with it. I'll play you a beat and some sounds and some words. Just put them together and name the album, okay? Here's a beat.

right, good afternoon. This is Shaken Street here on WFME's Rock and Soul Radio. Getting the weekend started for you here each and every Friday. And not only are we getting the weekend started for you, we're getting the summer started here. Yeah, summer's coming on Sunday, 4:24 a.m. this Sunday. So get ready. All right. So yeah, here we are on Shaken Street, wrapping up that set with the Torquays and Shake a Tail Feather. Great version. Took that from the Norton Friday at the Hideout compilation, originally on the Punch Records label. That was a spinoff, I guess, of Hideout, or somewhat associated. Before that, the Velveteens did Ching Bam Ba, a ripoff slash homage to New Orleans, band out of Lubbock, Texas. Paul Revere and the Raiders, great cover of Ride Your Pony. Of course, the Lee Dorsey song written by Alan Toussaint, and that was an outtake from the Just Like Us sessions, and surfaced, 1965 recording surfaced circa 98 on the Sunday's CD reissue. Count and the Colony, Can't You See? Man, that false ending gets me almost every time. band out of Michigan, the Pendletons, their version of Gloria, that's pretty insane. Before that, the Junko Partners, Take This Hammer. Last week, we played a great version of Junko Partner by Nobody's Children. And I guess I'm going to have to look in to see if the Junko Partners actually did Junko Partner. I would guess so, since they were named by it. Band out of the UK. And we started off the program today with the Riptides. Speaking of summer, beware of those Riptides. Don't swim without the lifeguards. I know, I always do. But do as I say, not as I do. Anyway, I'm in love from the Riptides. So yeah, starting summer... And a great way to kick off summer last weekend. I hope you got to see the Gruesomes at one of their two shows in either Somerville, Massachusetts, or New York City. And I was at the show at the Parkside with so many great friends and rock and soul FMU DJs. And it was just a total blast. And first time I'd seen the Gruesomes since 2000, so 26 years. Amazing show. Of course, with the Draculas and Muck of the Myers as well. So I've had all these songs rattling around my head since just having such a great time at that amazing show from the Gruesomes. So here's a set of some tunes they covered, and of course they're known to cover over the years, here on Shaken Street.

All right, the Haunted, as we celebrate their descendants, the Gruesomes, who were just storming through town a few days ago, last weekend. And, of course, the Haunted from Montreal, as are the Gruesomes. And they ended the whole show, I believe, with their great version of 125. They actually did two songs by another Quebec 60s band, Les Lutins. I hope I'm saying that right. And Je Cherche. The first gear, we heard their version of Leave My Kitten Alone. I'm guessing that's the version that the Gruesomes base their version on. But great version regardless, both of them. And of course, this one, the first gear, came out in 1964, originally by Little Willie John. And then this version, Jimmy Page on guitar, Shel Talmy production, etc. The Kinks, of course, and the B-side of Sunny Afternoon in the UK, I'm Not Like Everybody Else. What was it here? It was on the Great Lost Kinks album. And anyway, amazing version sung by lead guitarist Jerry Alvarez by the Gruesomes. The Sorrows, No, No, No. Jerry also handled that one. And The Shades of Night and Fluctuation, Texas Garage Classic. Amazing version from the Gruesomes. So, yeah, all here on Shaker Street. Definitely catch them if they come to they don't probably won't be coming anywhere near you if you don't live near Montreal. So, they get out once in a while to a festival or something, but amazing. All right, so let's continue. We had one or two songs from Michigan so far, and that reminds me, the last Friday of spring, the Friday before summer. Of course, it's going to be a Fenton Friday, right? Right. Here are the Aardvarks.

All right, the concepts, wrapping up that set. Here on Shaken Street, Faces Come, Feelings Go, 1968. The front page news. Wow, how about that fuzz guitar there? That's the front page news. And their song Thoughts, 1967. The Black Banana did Listen Girl. Before that, we heard The Brogues, But Now I Find. Yes, the guys that brought us I Ain't No Miracle Worker, which was the single after that, after this one, I should say. But Now I Find, The Brogues. Now I Find, I love The Brogues. The Woolly Ones, Put Her Down, back-to-back, California, Merced, California, and Costa Mesa. Anyway, the Aardvark started us off with our Fenton Friday pick, I Don't Believe, 1966, of course, on Fenton Records. All right, well, I mentioned summer and the Riptide. Let's play this seasonal classic in honor of summer here on the Shaken Street.

Oh yeah, there you go. Lee Mallory. That's the way it's gonna be. A song co-written by Phil Oakes. Is that a Phil Oakes song? I don't really know his repertoire. What a great one. And that was originally produced by Kurt Becher. And Mallory went on to, of course, be a part of other Kurt projects, Sagittarius, The Millennium, etc. The Countdown 5 before that out of Galveston, Texas, we heard Speculation. Not to be confused with Fluctuation from the previous two sets before. The Blues Magoos from New York. Albert Common is Dead from their second LP, Electric Comic Book. The Calico Wall, Flight Reaction out of Minneapolis. Great. Hard to believe, only 3 short years after Surf and Bird. Wild one. The Cave Dwellers, Meditation, 1968. The Gears, we had the first Gear before that. There's just the Gears out of Columbus, Ohio. Their version of Light My Fire from an amazing record called the Northland Shopping Center 3rd Annual Battle of the Garage Bands. And that's an LP that goes for, I don't know, like $1,500 on Discogs. But thankfully someone put it on the internet. So the whole thing is great. So that was the Gears and their version of Light My Fire. We'll start off with Godfrey and The Trip. Summertime is here, as he says. So that's where we're at here on Shaken Street. Joe will be here with you 2 to 4 p.m. each and every Friday. Last week, we had a couple sets in honor of Jimmy Hughes, who passed away, the soul singer. And among the songs I played was Goodbye, My Love, Goodbye. And Toddophonic Todd made the great observation in the comment section that for a song that wasn't really ever a hit in the U.S., it sure was covered by a ton of people. And then he was absolutely right, and it got me thinking of the many versions. So let's play one of them right now. This is a great one from 1971, from Lulu, of all people. Although I guess you learned it for The Searchers, maybe. Anyway, let's check it out. So Goodbye, My Love, Goodbye, with Lulu, here on Shaken Street.

All right, you're listening to Shaken Street here on Rock and Soul Radio. Joe Belock here with you, 2 to 4 p.m. each and every Friday. Wrapping up there with a great one. Oh, I love that song so much. Carla Thomas, When Tomorrow Comes. A Hayes and Porter, Isaac Hayes, David Porter song. 1967, Stax 45. Later recorded for Stax by The Emotions. So there you go. For that, we heard Marvin Gaye and Kim Weston with the first of their many duet records, What Good Am I Without You? That was their first one, and it was originally, the track was recorded, and Mary Wells, of course, was Marvin Gaye's first duet partner, and that was ticketed for their LP they were working on. Of course, Mary left the label, so pumped the brakes on that one, and Kim Weston recruited, of course. The next year, they would have a massive hit with the amazing song, It Takes Two. But that was their first single. And in the Marvin Gaye discography, that Kim Weston duet was his immediate follow-up to Baby, Don't You Do It, a song we heard right before that. It's done by Alvin Robinson. I only recently am aware of this one. 1968, ATCO single. And yeah, Alvin Robinson, the down-home girl singer. Yeah, before that, oh wow, another sort of Stax and Detroit connection. Mac Rice, before he was Sir Mac Rice, just Mac. And Baby, I'm Coming Home, 1964. Carolyn Franklin, more Detroit, sister of Aretha Franklin. Yeah, there you go. What You Gonna Do, 1969 single album from her album on RCA called Baby Dynamite, 1969. And that song was co-written by, two people. Joe Armstead, who, of course, wrote many great songs with Ashford and Simpson. And the other co-writer is Robert Mosley, who also wrote a slew of songs. But I was babbling on about Goodbye, My Love, Goodbye. And he was the co-writer of that one also, which we started off that set with, Lulu. And that was from a 1971 B-side, I think, on ATCO, right? And she's backed on that by the Dixie Flyers, basically the house band at Criteria Studios in Miami, and Jim Dickinson on piano on that one, of course. All right, well, I was going on about summer starting this Sunday, 4:24 a.m., so let's play a set of some summer songs here on Shaken Street.

Oh yeah, Your Summer Dream. Love that one so much. The Beach Boys, Your Summer Dream, from the Surfer Girl LP, 1963. And a song he co-wrote with Bob Norberg. And I forget Bob's story. I think, was that the only song that Brian and him did? Anyway, what a great song. Your Summer Dream. Make it real. There's still time. We're just getting started here. Summer of 26. The Buckinghams, from their Kind of a Drag album, 1967. Excellent version of Summertime. What a guitar solo on that. Gotta love it. Before that, a mysterious girl group, I'm guessing from New York, but could it have been the Chiffons in disguise? I don't know. The Bittersweets, perhaps. Glynis, are you out there? Do you know the answer to that? What a Lonely Way to Start the Summertime. What a great track. Came out on Cameo in 1965. I took it from the girl group box, One Kiss Can Lead to Another. So yeah, the Bittersweets, what a great name too. For that, John Carter and Russ Ahlquist, John Carter from the UK, wrote many songs, including Herman's Hermits' Can You Hear My Heartbeat is probably the best known. And Russ wrote some songs too. He was American, but moved to the UK, and they wrote some songs together, including that one, Midsummer Dreaming, which came out as a B-side. I think they were working on that album for the Flower Pot Men, and that song emerged as a B-side to one of the singles. The Beethovens before that, out of Sweden, did Summer Sun. That's a great one. The McCoys, Rick Derringer song that he wrote, probably wanted to forget about it once he had a rock and roll hoochie coo, but I love that one. Mr. Summer, 1966. The Mojo Men, from their aborted Reprise album from 1967, unreleased until 2003, we heard Summer Flowers. We started off that set with the Street Corner Society and their song Summer Days, Summer Nights, written by Brian Hyland. Wow, did he record that? I got to only know his couple big hits. Yeah, that's going to do it as we get ready for summer with a kind of, that was an interesting, fun summer set, I have to say. But of course, now it is time to say goodbye. Thanks, everybody. We'll see you next week.

0: order to combat the sudden influx of machines into our society, I would like to show you a machine of rare and unusual construction. It's called an association machine. Composed of many integral parts, the first being a semi-reclined percussive invertebrator, or drummer. The smallest single component of the machine is the new transistorized model primal digit flexing calculator, or lead guitar. In the center of the machine, we see a flexible rhythm generator known as rhythm guitar. Immediately to his left, we see a manifold bifurcated facilitator. Next is a consistent low-range modulator. Last but not least, the largest single component in captivity, an elongated fluting vocalist. Music.
1: 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I've got a lot of great music for you this hour. 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

the world of the bizarre and the beautiful. Russ Meyer, the man who knows what to do with beautiful women, now takes them all beyond the Valley of the Dolls. This is not a sequel. There has never been anything like it. 20th Century Fox presents Beyond the Valley of the Dolls. In color, rated X. No one under 17 admitted.

0: Hey there, groovy listeners. You're tuned into the Rock and Soul stream on WFMU with your host, The Bunny, spinning the platters that matter. Let's take a quick peek at what Mother Nature's serving up for us in the Big Apple today. We've got a sky full of clouds hovering over our heads, and the mercury's sitting pretty at 79 degrees with a comfortable humidity of 45%. So, whether you're hitting the streets or just chilling to the beat, keep it locked right here on WFMU. Stay cool, stay smooth, and let the good tunes roll. Now, back to the music that keeps your soul dancing.
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0: This one's for Chili McPagoda.

That was fun. In reverse order. Ronnie. Frankie Valli and the Four Seasons. Previous to that, Baboom Boogie by Jimmy Murphy requested by Chili Mac Pagoda. And before that, You Baby. Jackie Trent from the album The Pie Anthology. Pay You Back with Interest by The Hollies. And previous to that, Funny How Love Can Be. The Ivy League. Makin' Up and Breakin' Up by The Buckinghams. Lady Friend, Mono. The Birds. 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It's 82 degrees in New York. 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
2: 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This is the Bunny, hopping at you from the Rock and Soul stream on WFMU. We're dialing in with the weather scoop for the Big Apple on this fine afternoon. We've got clouds rolling across the city skyline, but don't you worry, the vibes are still hot. It's a warm one out there with the mercury hitting 82 degrees, and the humidity is sitting pretty at 39%. So keep your cool, stay hydrated, and let the good tunes roll here on WFMU's Rock and Soul stream. Keep it locked, because we've got more rock and soul coming your way.

Hi. Hope you're enjoying the Rock and Soul Bunny Show. Sweet music. Christopher Serve. Stay away from her. Brian Hyland. And previous to that, She Knows Me Too Well, Mono. The Beach Boys. And before that, Brown Paper Sack. The Mods. Let Go of You Girl. The Left Bank from the album There's Gonna Be a Storm, the complete recordings 1966 to 1969. Previous to that, I've Been You. Mike's, My Jaw and White from the album My Jaw and White. Previous to that, I Can't Dance With You by Small Faces. You can make a request at 516-654-4059. 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It's 83 degrees in New York. Now, back to the show.

0: That was fun. You've just heard. I Never Dreamed. The Cookies. Before that, Handyman by Del Shannon. And previous to that, Trouble. The Music Machine from the album Turn On. Before that, Ruby Tuesday by the Rolling Stones. Before that, So Young by Ray Smith. And before that, Teenage Paradise by The Volumes. 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

Welcome to the new WFMU Rock and Soul Radio stream. I've got a lot of great music for you this hour. 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

Hey, hey, hey, all you groovy cats and kittens out there in Radio Land, this is your man the Bunny, spinning the platters that matter right here on WFMU Rock and Soul Stream. Let's take a quick peek at what's shaking outside, shall we? Right now, in the heart of the Big Apple, we've got ourselves a blanket of clouds covering the sky, but don't you worry, it's still a warm one out there. The mercury's pushed up to a toasty 83 degrees, and while the humidity is sitting pretty at 38%, it's nothing that'll make your brow sweat too much as you bop around town. So keep it cool, stay sweet, and keep your dial locked right here for all the hits.

That was fun. We've just heard War of Distortion, Stereo. The Leaves. Previous to that, You're Gonna Be Mine by New Colony 6. She Has a Way by The Birds. Banana Juice. Marquise. And previous to that, The Grooviest Girl in the World by The Fun and Games. And before that, Hey Beautiful. The Doubles. Eco Eco. The Dixie Cups. Previous to that, Take It As It Comes by The Doors. 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

0: Cold Gems album on Stereo 8, cartridge tape from RCA.
1: Yeah, yeah.
0: It's all from the birds, the bees, and the monkeys.
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0: And here's Davy Jones.
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1: Yeah, great.

Hey there, groovy cats and cool kittens. This is the bunny hopping at you on the WFMU Rock and Soul stream, spinning the platters that matter. Now, let's take a quick peek outside. New York City is wearing its cloudy hat today with the mercury hitting a warm 82 degrees. Not too sticky though, humidity's lounging at a comfortable 38%. So, whether you're out and about or just chillin' to the tunes, keep it locked right here. More rock and soul coming your way, only on WFMU. Stay cool, stay tuned.

That was fun. The Invitation by Johnny Copeland. Before that, Pet Names, Chuck Jackson. And previous to that, Something I Want to Tell You by Small Faces, Big Man in Town by Frankie Valli and the Four Seasons. And previous to that, Sisters Got a Boyfriend, Rufus Thomas. 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It's 82 degrees in New York. 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

0: can see there's something wrong with you. It's sad to say I never wanna be like you. I never wanna be like you.
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0: I never wanna be like you.
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Hi. Hope you're enjoying the Rock and Soul Bunny Show. We've just heard 100 Days, 100 Nights. Sharon Jones and the Dap Kings. Previous to that, Tell It to the Rain, Stereo LP version, by Four Seasons. Before that, A Hazy Shade of Winter, Mono, by Simon and Garfunkel. You Must Be a Witch. The Lollipop Shop. You're My Girl. The Everly Brothers. And previous to that, M.O. 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

Hi, hooligans! Happy Juneteenth, everybody. And for today's hooligan, we are going to feature only bands that have at least one person of color in it. If not all people of color, black person, African-American person, in honor of Juneteenth here on the Hooligan program. And by the way, if you could think of any bands, like they gotta be punk. It's gotta be punk. You know what I mean? Like don't suggest some pop thing that doesn't tie in, you know, with the program. But if you think of this hooligan adjacent that fulfills the criteria of having at least one person of color in it, put it in the comments. I thought I covered a lot of them in this show, but let's see if we make it. And also, by the way, thank you very much to Davey Hoskins for doing a great emergency fill-in or guest host last week. It was really fantastic. I hope to hear more from Davey Hoskins. He's got a drop-in coming up July 4th. Very exciting drop-in schedule, by the way. He's got Scott Oz tomorrow. But I'll talk more about that in the next break. But let me just back announce here. So we just heard from Whole Wheat Bread with Every Man for Himself. That is from the Hearts of Hoodlums record from 2009. The Templars, OG NYC, Oi Punks there. We heard the song Pride from their classic album called The Return of Jacques de Molay. That came out in 1994. And this band, this classic Oi, New York City Oi band, was founded by Phil Rigaud, drummer and founding member of the Templars. He also was the drummer for Stomper 98, and also he's a skinhead reggae DJ about town. And that's a great record, by the way, if you ever come across The Return of Jacques de Molay, Templars' first album. It's great, so check that out. Before that, we heard from the band Negro Terror. That is from the bootleg demo, which came out in 2017. We heard the song Voice of Memphis, and rest in peace, Omar Higgins of Negro Terror. He was the subject of an award-winning documentary and in 2018. And yeah, so rest in peace, Omar. Great band, Negro Terror. And we heard the song Voice of Memphis. And of course, before that, we heard from Bob Villain with the classic We Live Here from We Live Here. And then Death out of Detroit, Michigan with Where Do We Go From Here from For the Whole World to See from 1975. And Death was an African-American, like, proto-punk band formed by these brothers, Bobby, David, and Dennis Hackney in Detroit, Michigan in 1971. Like, so proto. I love it so much. They got some notoriety in 2008 when Drag City reissued their material. And before that, we heard from the Dirt Bombs with their cover of Ode to a Black Man. That is from their 2001 Ultra Glide in Black record. And at the top set, Coxbara. Okay, one band out of all that I played today that did not feature a person of color. But that's my theme song. What are you going to do? And so we did hear Coxbara with RG Bargy Short when he starts singing about Terry the DJ's radio show. And I am Terry the DJ, and this is my radio show. Your favorite knuckle breather mouth. Knuckle breather. Knuckle dragger mouth breather. One chord. Dumb punk show. Da Hooligan program from 6 to 7 p.m. And it's on the Freeform Station Nation, WFMU, on the new Rock and Soul Stream, Freaky Fridays. And Freaky Friday starts out with the master broadcaster, Joe Belock. He's off from 2 to 4 p.m. This is awesome show, Shaken Street. Then from 4 to 6 p.m., it is AI DJ, the one and the only AI you need to listen to, because it's programmed by the Galaxy Brain, Dave Amos, the Lord and Savior, Father of the Rock and Soul Stream. 6 to 7 p.m., it's the Hooligan Show. Like I said, your two brain cell show, mouth breather.
Then from 7 to 9 p.m. is my main man, Medson, with his awesome show, Musical Dose. It's just all the songs you never heard. And then from 9 to 11 p.m., it's the Flat Spot with Father Flat. Highly curated, very well mixed show. Friday night party. You don't want to miss it. All right, let's get back to the music. Let's get back to the Juneteenth celebration. And how could I celebrate Juneteenth without the band Pure Hell? This is an all black, all person of color band. Started in Philadelphia in 1974. It's actually the first, it says here, the first all black punk band. And we're going to hear from it right now. This is a song called Heart Action here on the Hooligan Program. Happy Juneteenth, everybody!

0: going on in Babylon, Yafo. Watch yourself, I.
1: You have to remember that Babylon not finished yet. And come you look black, them out for you. They will pull you over while driving black, Aya. They will interrogate you. If they think, say, that you fit the description of somebody they're looking for, like that time in a temple city when they pull you over saying they're looking for a black boy. White people don't have to worry about things like that because they have the white privilege. But come you black, you have to be worried. As a black-looking boy, even self say you're not black. They don't know that because you come black. You look black. You know, you have to be proud of who you are same way. So be vigilant. Watch yourself. Watch your step. Watch even the areas that you go to when you pull up in certain areas. Scope it out before you get out the car. You know, always be safe, always move safe, always keep your movement safe. Watch the ones and ones that you even, you know, hold in vibes with too, said way. Because times well dread. You know, them don't really give two shits about our life. Babylon still out there, still raging, still ramping, still killing us. Yeah, man, be careful out there, Galbi. Watch yourself. Always know that Jah is watching over you too. Jah have you in his region, my youth.
2: Just heard from Azulu with Do the Right Thing and Stop Fronting. For that Upchuck from Atlanta, we heard Upchuck from the Upchuck EP. X-Ray Specs Chorus with Obsessed with Youth 1978. Whole Wheat Bread out of Jacksonville, Florida. We heard New Age Southern. And from the Hood Void out of Maryland, we heard Who Are You and Time to Die. That's off the Faith Void Split Classic featuring guitarist Bubba Dupree. And Soul Glow out of Philadelphia, we heard The Thangs I Carry featuring Bearcat from the classic 2022 Diaspora Problems. End It out of Baltimore gave us New Age Slavery from the New Age Slavery single. Bad Brains, of course, before that with Riot Squad from the Rock for Light record. We wouldn't be a hooligan program if we didn't play some classic Bad Brains, Juneteenth or no. And then before that, Nasty Facts with the song Drive My Car from 1981. Nasty Facts were a band out of Brooklyn, New York. And I knew that they were teenagers, but I didn't know till very recently that it was fronted by, yes, a teenager, but it was a teenage girl. And even more so, a teenage girl of color. Very rare at this time. And that girl was Cherry Boys, who was the lead singer and bassist and front of the band Nasty Facts out of Brooklyn from the early 80s. Before that, the Controllers with Another Day. And Controllers, LA, late 70s, early 80s, and 78, 79, their drummer was Carla Mad Dog. Now check it out. Not only was Carla a woman drummer, and not only was she a person of color drummer, but she was also a lesbian. So it's like, in a sea of white straight dudes, that is a super rarity. A trifecta of rarity. Very cool. So that is the Controllers that we heard. And at the top of the set, the Pure Hell out of Philadelphia. We heard the song Hard Action. That's taken from the Noise Addiction Collection. This was material that was recorded in 1978 and finally released until like 2005, I think. Like I said, they're from Philadelphia and they are considered the first all-black punk band. And their material, they had that one 7-inch, These Boots Are Made for Walking and No Rules in 1978, and then this collection came out, early Y2K. Okay, that concludes our Juneteenth programming. A couple few announcements here. Coming up this Saturday, June 20th, from 6 to 7 p.m. on the drop-in program. It is, of course, Scott Oz returning again. Beloved Australian listeners, Scott Oz returns again to drop in with fourth installment of some of the most wild and weird music from down under. Get your Slavovic. No, get your Slavo hammer and tongs and get some dimmies and join us tomorrow for the drop-in program, 6 to 7 p.m., Scott Oz bringing you some of the best tunes. Yeah, a drop-in program, it's got a lot of great people coming up, not just tomorrow on June 20th from 6 p.m. to 7 p.m. on the Rock and Soul stream, but also June 27th, next Saturday, it's going to be Prof Fuzz DJing the drop-in program. You know Prof Fuzz, the awesome band Prof Fuzz 63. He's all over the boards. And then July 4th, it's going to be Davey Hoskins. He's already done two guest hosts for the Hooligan program. He's going to be doing his first drop-in. And then, of course, the triumphant return on July 11th of City Gardens OG RKO. He's got something super special planned for you. Let me just say this. This show will myrtleize you. It's going to be so good. And that's going to be a July 11th. We got plenty of time. What else to announce here? Oh, and then tonight, anybody in the New York area, it's going to be Homestead Records Night, and it's going to be at TVI. It's going to be the band Love Child, also the band New Radiant Storm King, first New York City show since 2007, also Phantom Tollbooth, and then also Gerard Cosley. I would have my ace all the way down at that show if I could, but I have to get up at the crack of dawn tomorrow. I've got a heavy, heavy work weekend, so I can't go, which is just bumming me up beyond belief, but you go in place of me in spirit. That's going to be at TVI tonight, which is 1647 Weirfield in Ridgewood, Queens, on the Bushwick border there. And then for those of you in Cleveland, this Sunday, July 21st, it's Father's Day. And if you're in Cleveland, you're going to want to go see DJ Leslie K. You know and love DJ Leslie K. She just had her birthday, and she's done many Hooligans, Cherry Blossom Clinics, fill-ins for other shows. She's done many drop-ins, and she's going to be DJing in Cleveland this Sunday, June 21st. Cleveland, Ohio, from 11 a.m. to 2 p.m. at the Beachland Ballroom in Cleveland, Ohio, which is 15711 Waterloo Road. It's going to be for the Beachland Brunch. She's going to be spinning all vinyl mix of garage rock, glam, power pop, bubblegum punk, post-punk rock and roll, and 60s girl group gems. So you're not going to want to miss that. Okay, that is it for me. Thank you so much for listening. You want to stay tuned for Medicine with Musical Dose. 7 to 9 p.m. Always a great time. And I got to end my show out, of course, with the patron saint of the Hooligan program, which is Phil Lynott. And we opened up the show with a Phil Lynott cover, as done by the Dirt Bombs. We're going to close out the show with some Thin Lizzy here with Black Boys on the Corner. Happy Juneteenth, everybody. Now stay tuned for Medicine and Musical.
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Hey, what's going on, everybody? 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Thank you so much for tuning in tonight. My name is Medson, and I am here with you each and every Friday night from 7 to 9 p.m. Eastern as part of this Freaky Friday lineup. I hope you all had a great week, and I hope you got your weekend kicked off a little earlier this afternoon down on Shaken Street with Joe Bielak. And Joe's great show airs from 2 to 4 p.m. And then we got Terry the DJ kicking our asses for an hour on Hooligan from 6 to 7. Except for tonight, we had Davey Hoskins fill in for Terry, and you can always check it out if you missed it in the WFMU archives. And then coming up right after me, it is Flat Spot with the one and only Father Flat. Here's from 9 to 11, and in between it all, we have the great Rockin' Soul Bunny and Owl Sun rocking you the rest of the day and into the overnights. And see all the great shows that air right here on the Rockin' Soul stream. Hopefully you know what to do. And that is head on over to rockinsoulradio.org and take a peek at that full schedule for yourself. And while you are over there, hopefully you are clicking on the playlist and chat link. You can make your way into my live playlist and comments page. Mix it up with myself and other listeners right now on the comments board. And while you do that, I'll get us caught up what we heard in that first set of music. We just wrapped it up with Rancho Relaxo. And the track we heard was The Pain Slows You Down off of 2010's New Kind of Orchid. We had the Brian Jonestown Massacre with Wisdom. Took that off of 1995's Methadrone. And before that, it was Reverends. We heard the track The Local Honey off of 2016's Derealization Blues. We had Black Market Karma. And we heard Yes You Can, took it off of 2014's Upside Out, Inside Down LP. And before that, it was The Dharma Chain. We heard Red, Red, Red, Red, Red. That's five reds. If you are keeping score at home, that's a new single from those guys. And we opened up the show tonight with Mirror Revelations. We heard Defender. And that is off of their latest release called Agena, and I'm probably pronouncing that wrong. You can always check out the spelling of that on my playlist page, and we're going to get back into it right now. And we're going to spend this entire second set of music in the Sun Records Rockabilly Compilations. We're going to start it off right now with Jumpin' Gene Simmons. And no, I don't mean that, Gene Simmons. Keep it tuned. You're listening to the Musical Dose on WFMU's Rockin' Soul Radio.

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Lights in the joint was turned down low. Heard you whisper, "Oh my dear."

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Jukebox is playing a sad, sad song, entitled Baby, You're Doing Me Wrong. I left the joint walking slowly home, heard a voice say a gal's unroll. Here she comes a knocking on my door, she'll find me reaching for my old

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swap. 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

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Thanks again for tuning in. My name is Medson, and I am here with you until 9 o'clock. And we just closed out that second set of Sun Rockabilly comp tracks. We heard Sonny Burgess. We heard Ain't Got a Thing. Took it off of a Best of Sun Rockabilly Volume Number 1. Before that was Jack Earls. We heard My Gal.